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For instance, never smile at a crocodile. 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He's imagining how well you'd fit within his skin. 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Don't be rude, never mock. Throw a kiss, not a rock.